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Carroll County, Maryland has experienced a notable increase in peacock escapes, prompting multiple chases by police and animal control. This past Tuesday, two peacocks were captured after several days of roaming free. The Humane Society of Carroll County reported 5 peacock-related calls in the past month. Man, the peacocks just want to rule the world, I guess. And that's Animal Stories.

It's like that first kiss and that first heartbreak. Kiss that girl goodbye. It stays with you forever. Real country, real people. 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He said.

know she came to see him one last time. Oh, and we all wondered if she would. And it kept running through my mind, this time he's over her for good.

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0: 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Oh my goodness, are there some fun events on the horizon? And lucky for you, this week. Yeah, this week. So last night was Lakeview. They performed all part of Farmer City Heritage Days, but taking the stage also for Farmer City Heritage Days this Saturday will be Randy Houser. It'll be a great show. General admission free, or you can pay for the pit party pass, which I suggest you do. It just kind of makes the experience even better. Ford County Fair in Melvin. Clay Walker going to be performing June 13th, also performing Walker Montgomery. So two great shows there. And then the Mahomet Music Fest set for August 29th. Craig Morgan, Shane Prophet, and special guests all going to be performing. So you're going to get a dose of some great music this summer. Again, get all the details at WixieClassic.com.
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2: It's going to be a great weekend to get out and enjoy some sunshine with highs in the 80s today and tomorrow. We'll finally dip below 80 on Sunday with highs right around 78. Monday, we kick off a brand new week. Highs back up in the 80s.
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0: duh. It is time now for the moment of duh. Well, a 33-year-old man in Florida named Clayton Warren was arrested after breaking into a store in the middle of the night using a chainsaw to steal $12,000 worth of Pokemon cards. This happened last Thursday. Here is the owner of the store, Michael Boscolato, talking about the theft.
1: He went home or wherever he went, came back about an hour and a half with a chainsaw and just kind of walks like he knew exactly where to go. Opened the doors like he knew that we didn't have a lock on it, unfortunately. The good news is none of the glass was broken inside of the place, but they did indeed steal about between 10 to 15,000 in Pokemon cards. Unfortunately, we are getting targeted as trading card game stores, kind of like a jewelry store, because they know we have valuable inventory in the store.
0: I was gonna say, those must be some very high-value Pokemon cards. I don't know a lot about them, but holy cow, between $10,000 and $15,000? Like I said, I get you want to catch them all. That's the goal. You want to collect as many as you can, but that's just not the way to do it, bud. Duh.
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2: Paul Otto, freeze notice weather, looking at some dew points.
3: Jim, temperature-wise, we won't feel a noticeable difference in our air. That's arriving from a northeasterly trajectory until late tonight when the dew points start dropping from the 60s into the 50s and even into the upper 40s for northern and northeastern portions of the state as we work through the weekend as well. Only extreme western and southern portions of the state will mainly teeter-totter back and forth between very comfortable, which is what most of us will feel, and slightly humid over the next 7 days. This air mass is encouraging a drier pattern for all but the southern and far western portions of the state, as late this afternoon and on Saturday afternoon does offer rain chances along our western and southern borders. Then once the weekend is over, the area high pressure will be taking full control to act like a shovel and move any further organized precipitation back west or into the deep south, resulting in below normal precipitation for everyone except for mainly southern, southwestern portions of the state and extreme western portions of the state, as the precipitation will be huddled together just west of the Mississippi River with really no place to go, as all easterly movement will be hindered. Not only do we keep away the humid air from the Gulf this entire period, but temperatures will be averaging slightly below normal. Mid-range forecast period for June the 3rd through the 7th, the air at the surface does make it back to near normal temperature profile as we work into the 5th of June, and then it goes back slightly below normal just a day later as we have another cold front. This time it'll come from the north-northwest, and it mainly has its eyes on cooling the eastern third of the U.S., but it'll still be able to bring the first widespread rainfall for all of us during the afternoon on the 5th and into the morning of the 6th.
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0: and a quarter. July beans, 11.85 and three quarters, down 8 3/4. August beans down 7, 11.89, and November beans, 11.88 1/2, down 5 1/2. July Chicago wheat, 6.12, down 12. July KC wheat, down 15, 6.50 1/4. July bean meal, down 4.20, 3.29.90. July bean oil, up 91 cents, 77.61. Livestock trade, August feeders down 4.12, 3.48.90. June live cattle down $1.05, 2.48.70. June lean hogs down 97 cents, $96 even. Energy market, July Brent crude oil down $1.74, 91.97. 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
2: 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I'm DeLos Yonke. A lower day to close the week and the month. July corn down 9, 446 and three quarters. September down 8.5, 455 and three quarters. December down

0: down 7 1/4, 4.75. July soybeans down 7 3/4, 11.86 3/4. August down 5 3/4, 11.90 1/4. November down 4, 11.90. July wheat down 13 1/2, 6.10 1/2. KC down 15 1/2, 6.49 3/4. Livestock, June lean hogs were down 1.12, 95.85. June live cattle down 1.5, 2.48 1/4. And August feeders down 4.60, 3.48 42. 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